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2: 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However, some events mentioned on Campus FM are reserved for students and faculty of either the University of Louisiana at Lafayette or Southwest Louisiana Community College. Participants may be required to have a valid student ID and be in good standing with the organizer. 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
3: Overnight, a few clouds and we're in the mid-70s. Then we have some big changes coming up on Friday with low pressure from the Central Plains dropping into the Gulf Coast states along with a cold front. It will be hot and humid on Friday. We'll be in the low 90s. Mix of sun and clouds, afternoon showers and thunderstorms looking pretty likely. Showers on Friday night. We have a really good chance of rain continuing all day Saturday and Sunday. Afternoon highs will be in the mid-80s. I'm meteorologist Steve Hamilton.

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2: 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Similar to parking at Gagin Field, a free commuter permit will be needed each semester to park there. The new lot is intended for students who have daytime classes and prefer to walk to campus rather than wait for the Gagin Field shuttle. While there is no direct shuttle service to the new lot, commuters may walk to the shuttle stop on the Health Sciences campus at the 611 parking garage and ride to and from campus. Shuttle wait times may vary depending on the demand, so please plan accordingly. Email questions to

0: Go Park, that's GEAUX, Go Park at louisiana.edu.
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3: Overnight, a few clouds and we're in the mid-70s. Then we have some big changes coming up on Friday with low pressure from the central plains dropping into the Gulf Coast states along with a cold front. It will be hot and humid on Friday. We'll be in the low 90s. Mix of sun and clouds, afternoon showers and thunderstorms looking pretty likely. Showers on Friday night. We have a really good chance of rain continuing all day Saturday and Sunday. Afternoon highs will be in the mid-80s. I'm meteorologist Steve Hamilton.

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2: 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However, some events mentioned on Campus FM are reserved for students and faculty of either the University of Louisiana at Lafayette or Southwest Louisiana Community College. Participants may be required to have a valid student ID and be in good standing with the organizer. 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
2: E-scooters are a convenient and eco-friendly transportation option and are becoming more popular. The university's Office of Environment, Health, and Safety wants to remind you of the following safety guidelines and proper etiquette for operating and parking an e-scooter on campus. E-scooters should not be operated inside university buildings or breezeways, including on the Walk of Honor, on sidewalks with heavy pedestrian traffic, on stairways or ramps not designated for vehicles, or in restricted areas or no-ride zones that are indicated with signage. When operating an e-scooter, remember to wear a helmet, stay alert, watch your speed, and yield to pedestrians. Park your e-scooter upright in a designated rack or approved parking area. Do not block building entrances, ADA ramps, sidewalks, bike racks, or emergency pathways. And do not leave it in the quad or in roadways where it may cause a hazard or limit mobility.
3: Overnight, a few clouds and we're in the mid-70s. Then we have some big changes coming up on Friday with low pressure from the Central Plains dropping into the Gulf Coast states along with a cold front. It will be hot and humid on Friday. We'll be in the low 90s. Mix of sun and clouds, afternoon showers and thunderstorms looking pretty likely. Showers on Friday night. We have a really good chance of rain continuing all day Saturday and Sunday. Afternoon highs will be in the mid-80s. I'm meteorologist Steve Hamilton.

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2: 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However, some events mentioned on Campus FM are reserved for students and faculty of either the University of Louisiana at Lafayette or Southwest Louisiana Community College. 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
3: Overnight, a few clouds and we're in the mid-70s. Then we have some big changes coming up on Friday with low pressure from the Central Plains dropping into the Gulf Coast states along with a cold front. It will be hot and humid on Friday. We'll be in the low 90s. Mix of sun and clouds, afternoon showers and thunderstorms looking pretty likely. Showers on Friday night. We have a really good chance of rain continuing all day Saturday and Sunday. Afternoon highs will be in the mid-80s. I'm meteorologist Steve Hamilton.

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2: 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When operating an e-scooter, remember to wear a helmet, stay alert, watch your speed, and yield to pedestrians. 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Do not block building entrances, ADA ramps, sidewalks, bike racks, or emergency pathways. And do not leave it in the quad or in roadways where it may cause a hazard or limit mobility.
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0: It is a weeping in the morning and a natural thing. It is a weeping in the morning and a natural thing. 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
2: 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However, some events mentioned on Campus FM are reserved for students and faculty of either the University of Louisiana at Lafayette or Southwest Louisiana Community College. Participants may be required to have a valid student ID and be in good standing with the organizer. 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
3: Overnight, a few clouds and we're in the mid-70s. Then we have some big changes coming up on Friday with low pressure from the central plains dropping into the Gulf Coast states along with a cold front. It will be hot and humid on Friday. We'll be in the low 90s. Mix of sun and clouds, afternoon showers and thunderstorms looking pretty likely. Showers on Friday night. We have a really good chance of rain continuing all day Saturday and Sunday. Afternoon highs will be in the mid-80s. I'm meteorologist Steve Hamilton.

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2: E-scooters are a convenient and eco-friendly transportation option and are becoming more popular. The university's Office of Environment, Health, and Safety wants to remind you of the following safety guidelines and proper etiquette for operating and parking an e-scooter on campus. E-scooters should not be operated inside university buildings or breezeways, including on the Walk of Honor, on sidewalks with heavy pedestrian traffic, on stairways or ramps not designated for vehicles, or in restricted areas or no-ride zones that are indicated with signage. When operating an e-scooter, remember to wear a helmet, stay alert, watch your speed, and yield to pedestrians. Park your e-scooter upright in a designated rack or approved parking area. Do not block building entrances, ADA ramps, sidewalks, bike racks, or emergency pathways. And do not leave it in the quad or in roadways where it may cause a hazard or limit mobility.

0: It's a nominal number, so you know it. What's that?
1: 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Oh, okay. Oh, okay. Oh, okay. Oh,
2: who the fuck is you? Who the fuck is you? Who the fuck is you? Who the fuck is you? I don't.

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3: Overnight, a few clouds and we're in the mid-70s. Then we have some big changes coming up on Friday with low pressure from the central plains dropping into the Gulf Coast states along with a cold front. It will be hot and humid on Friday. We'll be in the low 90s. Mix of sun and clouds, afternoon showers and thunderstorms looking pretty likely. Showers on Friday night, we have a really good chance of rain continuing all day Saturday and Sunday. Afternoon highs will be in the mid-80s. I'm meteorologist Steve Hamilton.

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2: 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However, some events mentioned on Campus FM are reserved for students and faculty of either the University of Louisiana at Lafayette or Southwest Louisiana Community College. Participants may be required to have a valid student ID and be in good standing with the organizer. 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
2: E-scooters are a convenient and eco-friendly transportation option and are becoming more popular. The university's Office of Environment, Health, and Safety wants to remind you of the following safety guidelines and proper etiquette for operating and parking an e-scooter on campus. E-scooters should not be operated inside university buildings or breezeways, including on the Walk of Honor, on sidewalks with heavy pedestrian traffic, on stairways or ramps not designated for vehicles, or in restricted areas or no-ride zones that are indicated with signage. When operating an e-scooter, remember to wear a helmet, stay alert, watch your speed, and yield to pedestrians. Park your e-scooter upright in a designated rack or approved parking area. Do not block building entrances, ADA ramps, sidewalks, bike racks, or emergency pathways. And do not leave it in the quad or in roadways where it may cause a hazard or limit mobility.
3: Overnight, a few clouds and we're in the mid-70s. Then we have some big changes coming up on Friday with low pressure from the central plains dropping into the Gulf Coast states along with a cold front. It will be hot and humid on Friday. We'll be in the low 90s. Mix of sun and clouds, afternoon showers and thunderstorms looking pretty likely. Showers on Friday night. We have a really good chance of rain continuing all day Saturday and Sunday. Afternoon highs will be in the mid-80s. I'm meteorologist Steve Hamilton.

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0: Nah, it's can't stand me now. 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
0: Be lame, they go outside about these niggas. 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They be gone for anything.

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3: Humongous change in the weather pattern coming our way. We have plenty of moisture streaming in. We have some disturbances heading in too, and that's going to give us some elevated chances for wet weather straight through the weekend. Locally heavier rainfall possible. A mix of clouds and sunshine today. Scattered showers and thunderstorms too. The high 93. The heat index 106. Stray thunderstorm lingering into tonight, a low mid-70s. More rounds of showers with thunderstorms coming our way Saturday night, and Sunday. I'm meteorologist Jennifer Naramore.

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2: 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When operating an e-scooter, remember to wear a helmet, stay alert, watch your speed, and yield to pedestrians. 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Do not block building entrances, ADA ramps, sidewalks, bike racks, or emergency pathways. And do not leave it in the quad or in roadways where it may cause a hazard or limit mobility.
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gotta set it, then I gotta go in, then I gotta get it, then I gotta blow in, then I gotta shut it. 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I gotta do a lot of things to make it clear to a couple niggas that I always win, and then I gotta get it again and again and again.

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3: 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However, some events mentioned on Campus FM are reserved for students and faculty of either the University of Louisiana at Lafayette or Southwest Louisiana Community College. Participants may be required to have a valid student ID and be in good standing with the organizer. 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
4: Humongous change in the weather pattern coming our way. We have plenty of moisture streaming in. We have some disturbances heading in too, and that's going to give us some elevated chances for wet weather straight through the weekend. Locally heavier rainfall possible. A mix of clouds and sunshine today. Scattered showers and thunderstorms too. The high 93. The heat index 106. Stray thunderstorm lingering into tonight. A low mid 70s. More rounds of showers with thunderstorms coming our way Saturday night, and Sunday. I'm meteorologist Jennifer Naramore.

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Anything him said, them girl, I do it like it's tax.

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4: Humongous change in the weather pattern coming our way. We have plenty of moisture streaming in. We have some disturbances heading in too, and that's going to give us some elevated chances for wet weather straight through the weekend. Locally heavier rainfall possible. A mix of clouds and sunshine today. Scattered showers and thunderstorms too. The high 93. The heat index 106. Stray thunderstorm lingering into tonight. A low mid 70s. More rounds of showers with thunderstorms coming our way Saturday night, and Sunday. I'm meteorologist Jennifer Naramore.

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2: 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However, some events mentioned on Campus FM are reserved for students and faculty of either the University of Louisiana at Lafayette or Southwest Louisiana Community College. Participants may be required to have a valid student ID and be in good standing with the organizer. 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

Many people here right now that I didn't know last year. Who the fuck are y'all? 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
2: E-scooters are a convenient and eco-friendly transportation option and are becoming more popular. The university's Office of Environment, Health, and Safety wants to remind you of the following safety guidelines and proper etiquette for operating and parking an e-scooter on campus. E-scooters should not be operated inside university buildings or breezeways, including on the Walk of Honor, on sidewalks with heavy pedestrian traffic, on stairways or ramps not designated for vehicles, or in restricted areas or no-ride zones that are indicated with signage. When operating an e-scooter, remember to wear a helmet, stay alert, watch your speed, and yield to pedestrians. Park your e-scooter upright in a designated rack or approved parking area. Do not block building entrances, ADA ramps, sidewalks, bike racks, or emergency pathways. And do not leave it in the quad or in roadways where it may cause a hazard or limit mobility.
3: Humongous change in the weather pattern coming our way. We have plenty of moisture streaming in. We have some disturbances heading in too. And that's going to give us some elevated chances for wet weather straight through the weekend. Locally heavier rainfall possible. A mix of clouds and sunshine today. Scattered showers and thunderstorms too. The high 93. The heat index 106. Stray thunderstorm lingering into tonight. A low mid 70s. More rounds of showers with thunderstorms coming our way Saturday night, and Sunday. I'm meteorologist Jennifer Naramore.

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2: 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However, some events mentioned on Campus FM are reserved for students and faculty of either the University of Louisiana at Lafayette or Southwest Louisiana Community College. 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

We don't like to do too much explaining. Story stay the same, I never changed it. No new, we don't feel that. Fuck a fake friend, where your real friends at? We don't like to do too much explaining.

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And listen to what I gotta say. Timberland. Don't you know I am the man? Rock shows here in Japan. Have people shaking my hand.

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4: A chance for showers with thunderstorms throughout the day. I think we will see some breaks in the overcast too, at our high heating up to 93. We have our heat index value, that feels like temperature again, close to 105 to 106. Isolated shower or thunderstorm tonight, a low mid-70s. Some pretty messy weather expected this weekend. On and off again, chances for showers with thunderstorms with heavy rain. Saturday night and Sunday too. Highs are ranging from the mid to upper 80s. More rain on Monday. I'm meteorologist Jennifer Naramore.

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2: 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When operating an e-scooter, remember to wear a helmet, stay alert, watch your speed, and yield to pedestrians. 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Do not block building entrances, ADA ramps, sidewalks, bike racks, or emergency pathways. And do not leave it in the quad or in roadways where it may cause a hazard or limit mobility.
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2: 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However, some events mentioned on Campus FM are reserved for students and faculty of either the University of Louisiana at Lafayette or Southwest Louisiana Community College. Participants may be required to have a valid student ID and be in good standing with the organizer. 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
3: Chance for showers with thunderstorms throughout the day. I think we will see some breaks in the overcast too, and our high heating up to 93. We have our heat index value, that feels like temperature again, close to 105 to 106. Isolated shower or thunderstorm tonight, a low mid 70s. Some pretty messy weather expected this weekend. On and off again, chances for showers with thunderstorms with heavy rain. Saturday night and Sunday too, highs are ranging from the mid to upper 80s. More rain on Monday. I'm meteorologist Jennifer Naramore.

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And I know what you're thinking. Radio? Really? 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That's obvious by the fact that you're listening right now, and I hope you keep listening. 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
3: A chance for showers with thunderstorms throughout the day. I think we will see some breaks in the overcast too, and our high heating up to 93. We have our heat index value, that feels like temperature again, close to 105 to 106. Isolated shower or thunderstorm tonight, a low mid-70s. Some pretty messy weather expected this weekend. On and off again, chances for showers with thunderstorms with heavy rain. Saturday night and Sunday too, highs are ranging from the mid to upper 80s. More rain on Monday. I'm meteorologist Jennifer Naramore.

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0: I'ma show you how to make a remix.
1: Yeah.
0: Came about to know it, ain't see it. All that other shit dropping, you can keep it. You know, baby, make the bad bitch. Pop that, throw that up. Turn around like it's the freak,
1: nigga. 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
0: Push me to the wall, get the pulling down my hands up in the M, playing defense.
1: Yeah.
0: A couple years straight, nigga, thought that was it. Ain't no way, no, I brought back a hit. I had took her with me. We both spent a little time. She got hers, I got mine. Then I brought back a spirit. If blame me, I brought back a chain and some money, a purse. I just brought back some. Cut a off, I won't feelin' it.
1: Yep.
0: Take him back over, like, give me
1: this. Let's
0: that
1: do
0: shit.
1: It.
0: Yeah. She got the.
2: Word in her hand.
0: Uh-huh. She make it bounce on it. Let's do it.
1: Let's do it.
0: I got a. My pain.
1: What I do.
0: I pull it out, let it hit.
1: She gon'.

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2: 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E-scooters should not be operated inside university buildings or breezeways, including on the Walk of Honor, on sidewalks with heavy pedestrian traffic, on stairways or ramps not designated for vehicles, or in restricted areas or no-ride zones that are indicated with signage. 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Do not block building entrances, ADA ramps, sidewalks, bike racks, or emergency pathways. And do not leave it in the quad or in roadways where it may cause a hazard or limit mobility.
3: Chance for showers with thunderstorms throughout the day. I think we will see some breaks in the overcast too, and our high heating up to 93. We have our heat index value that feels like temperature again close to 105 to 106. Isolated shower or thunderstorm tonight, a low mid 70s. Some pretty messy weather expected this weekend. On and off again, chances for showers with thunderstorms with heavy rain. Saturday night and Sunday too. Highs are ranging from the mid to upper 80s. More rain on Monday. I'm meteorologist Jennifer Naramore.

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And now he's in prison. You see, no matter what you tell yourself, if you feel different, you drive different. So if you're high, just don't drive. 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
1: 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What's going on, y'all? 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It's finally that time of week again. Yes, it is the Southern Soul Swing Out with the one and only yours truly, DJ Noah. Yeah, coming up, I got some old school blues, actually. I got some B.B. King, some Bobby Blue Bland. But right now, let's start this off with some Albert King, Born Under a Bad Sign, right here on Campus FM. It is the Southern Soul Swing Out. Let's go.

nobody understands the blues. Are you listening? I say everybody understands the blues. Everybody from one day to another has the blues. You take the little baby that's laying in the cradle. He can't get that milk bottle fast enough. He go to kicking and crying and going on tearing up the little baby bed. He got the blues. Can you dig it? You take this girl that's got this mane squeezed. That's her boyfriend, that is, you know. And he just bought a brand new GTO. You know she wanna be with him every time he cranks it up and go around the corner to the soda fountain. This is why she wanna go and show it off where all the guys and gals be. You know what I mean? And she get ready to go out this particular night, and her mother said, "Daughter, you was just out last night. You can't go out tonight. That's too many nights in a row." She go in the room and fasten the door and won't answer the phone, won't eat, won't talk to nobody. She got the blues. That's what's wrong with her. Some people call them the reds, the pinks. When you get through, it's the old-fashioned country blues. That's right. Now you see my main squeeze and 10 long weeks today. You know I got the blues. Can you dig it?

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1: Low pressure system over the southern plains is drifting into the Gulf Coast states. Hot and humid for us for the rest of today, with a few showers and thunderstorms. We'll be in the low 90s. Could get a shower this evening, just cloudy overnight, and we're in the mid-70s, and then a really good chance of rain and thunderstorms on Saturday, 85 for the afternoon high. It looks like the rain will keep up on Saturday night with low 70s. More showers and thunderstorms around on Sunday, low 80s. I'm meteorologist Steve Hamilton.
2: And I'm DJ Noah right here on the Southern Soul Swing out here on Campus FM, 88.7 HD2. That was Bobby Blue Bland with Ain't No Love in the Heart of the City. And then the one before that one, that was B.B. King, one of the kings of the blues with Don't Answer the Door. And then the one before that one, that was another king of the blues, Albert King, with his song Blues Power. And there's also another blues king, Freddie King, but I don't really have any of his music on here yet. I gotta find some. But anyways, we're finna move on to some more swing out music, local swing out. Coming up next, I got some David Sylvester, Mr. Hot Topic, Brandon Ledette, and Creole Touch. But right now, here's one of my favorites by Kim McCoy. It's called The Anthem. It's the Southern Soul Swing Out here on Campus FM, 88.7 HD2. I got me till 3 p.m., so don't go anywhere.

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1: All right, y'all. This one goes out to all the ladies out there. Sometimes they just need a little helping hand. Sometimes they need a call on somebody. Sometimes they need a call on the yard man. Check it out.

How is David Sylvester with Lonely Hearts right here on the Southern Soul Swing out here on Campus FM. The one before that was Mr. Hot Topic, Put It Up In They Face. And then the one before that was Brandon Ledet, Creole Touch with Yarn Man. That's a new one. Oh, new to me. I don't know when it was released, but yeah, it is the Southern Soul Swing out. Thank y'all so much for tuning in. We're not done yet. We're not even close to done. We still got about 30 more minutes. But yeah, coming up next, I got some more music. I got Jeff Lloyd, I got Jaheim, Keisha Cole. But right now, here's one of my favorites by Luther Vandross, The Night I Fell in Love, right here on the Southern Soul Swing Out. Don't forget, homecoming tomorrow, kickoff at 7 p.m. at the Lady Alora Stadium. So support the university. Get your tickets if you want to. But yeah, it is the Southern Soul Swing Out. I'm going to stop talking. It's Campus FM.

0: That was Jaheim featuring Keisha Cole with their hit song I've Changed. And then the one before that, that was Jeff Floyd with Let's Get It On, one of my favorites. Yeah, it's almost time for me to get up on out of here, but not just yet. We still got a couple more songs to go. Coming up, I got David Brinson, Carl Sims, and more coming up next right here on Campus FM 88.7 HD2. It is the Southern Soul Swing Out.
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Carl Sim says he's trapped in a two-way love affair. A similar incident with David Brinston. But yes, some low-down Southern Soul and Blues rounding out the end of the swing out. TK Soul came on before he was supposed to, but it ain't cheating till you get caught by TK Soul. It's the Southern Soul swing out. I love y'all. God bless y'all. I'll see y'all Wednesday night for the turn-up mix.

0: It ain't cheating until you get caught. TK Soul, that's the final song of the Southern Soul Swing Out for this week. Yeah, it came on before it was supposed to, so it cut off what I needed to say, but I'm coming back right now just telling y'all thank y'all so much for listening to the Southern Soul Swing Out. 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Thank y'all so much. I really, really appreciate y'all. Yeah, but it's time for me to get up on out of here. And it's really time for me to get up on out of here because station time is 3:02 p.m. and I am officially overtime, so can't stay much longer. I got some more good music coming up next, so make sure y'all stay tuned. But yeah, thank y'all so much. Can't extend this any longer, so yeah, I love y'all. God bless y'all, and I'll see y'all Wednesday, 7 to 9 p.m. for the Turn Up Mix. It's your boy DJ Noah. I'm out of here. Peace.
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3: Low pressure system over the southern plains is drifting into the Gulf Coast states. Hot and humid for us for the rest of today, with a few showers and thunderstorms. We'll be in the low 90s. Could get a shower this evening, just cloudy overnight, and we're in the mid 70s, and then a really good chance of rain and thunderstorms on Saturday. 85 for the afternoon high. Looks like the rain will keep up on Saturday night with low 70s. More showers and thunderstorms around on Sunday, low 80s. I'm meteorologist Steve Hamilton.

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2: 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However, some events mentioned on Campus FM are reserved for students and faculty of either the University of Louisiana at Lafayette or Southwest Louisiana Community College. 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
3: Low pressure system over the southern plains is drifting into the Gulf Coast states. Hot and humid for us for the rest of today, with a few showers and thunderstorms. We'll be in the low 90s. Could get a shower this evening, just cloudy overnight, and we're in the mid 70s, and then a really good chance of rain and thunderstorms on Saturday. 85 for the afternoon high. Looks like the rain will keep up on Saturday night with low 70s. More showers and thunderstorms around on Sunday, low 80s. I'm meteorologist Steve Hamilton.

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2: 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The university's Office of Environment, Health, and Safety wants to remind you of the following safety guidelines and proper etiquette for operating and parking an e-scooter on campus. E-scooters should not be operated inside university buildings or breezeways, including on the Walk of Honor, on sidewalks with heavy pedestrian traffic, on stairways or ramps not designated for vehicles, or in restricted areas or no-ride zones that are indicated with signage. When operating an e-scooter, remember to wear a helmet, stay alert, watch your speed, and yield to pedestrians. 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

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Tensions is definitely rising. Teed up right now. Tea time. 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
2: Low pressure system in the southern plains moving into our area and setting up a stationary front over the Gulf Coast states. So it looks like a pretty rainy weekend for us. We could get a few showers overnight. It'll be cloudy and our low in the mid-70s, and then rain and thunderstorms most of the day on Saturday, a little windy, mid-80s for the afternoon high. Low 70s on Saturday night with more showers and thunderstorms, and the rain will keep up most of the day on Sunday, low 80s. I'm meteorologist Steve Hamilton.

Caribbean girl, me know for tick, me know for top, yeah. Man, I watch my body like say they ma watch a match, yeah.

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2: 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However, some events mentioned on Campus FM are reserved for students and faculty of either the University of Louisiana at Lafayette or Southwest Louisiana Community College. 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

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Really? 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That's obvious by the fact that you're listening right now, and I hope you keep listening. 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
2: 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E-scooters should not be operated inside university buildings or breezeways, including on the Walk of Honor, on sidewalks with heavy pedestrian traffic, on stairways or ramps not designated for vehicles, or in restricted areas or no-ride zones that are indicated with signage. When operating an e-scooter, remember to wear a helmet, stay alert, watch your speed, and yield to pedestrians. 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Do not block building entrances, ADA ramps, sidewalks, bike racks, or emergency pathways. And do not leave it in the quad or in roadways where it may cause a hazard or limit mobility.
3: Low pressure system in the southern plains moving into our area and setting up a stationary front over the Gulf Coast states. So it looks like a pretty rainy weekend for us. We could get a few showers overnight. It'll be cloudy and our low in the mid 70s, and then rain and thunderstorms most of the day on Saturday. A little windy, mid 80s for the afternoon high. Low 70s on Saturday night with more showers and thunderstorms, and the rain will keep up most of the day on Sunday. Low 80s. I'm meteorologist Steve Hamilton.

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fenced in. 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